0: Michael Siegel, wishing I'd had a photograph of you.
1: La mejor música de la historia.

Yes, the bad times in life is like a telephone. 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But when it ring, just pick it up and receive. 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Cause the sun will always

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It's a place where people stomp. This spot is hot and it's a magic thing. It doesn't matter if straight or gay. It doesn't matter if night or day. I tell you now to come inside.

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I've got a man-sized predicament, and it's a big one. 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Yeah.